0: This is Akashwani, the news read by Sunil Verma. Prime Minister Narendra Modi will arrive in Evian, France today on a two-day visit to participate in the G7 summit in the third leg of his two-nation visit. Upon arrival, French President Emmanuel Macron will formally welcome the Prime Minister. Mr. Modi will then participate in a working session of the summit on the theme Forging New Partnerships and Rebuilding International Solidarity, along with leaders of G7 countries, partner countries, and representatives of the World Bank and the African Development Bank. Notably, this marks India's 13th participation at the G7 summit and Prime Minister Modi's 7th consecutive participation. India's regular participation at the G7 summits reflects the increasing recognition of New Delhi's role and contributions in addressing global challenges related to peace, security, development, and environmental sustainability, a report.
1: India's strategic importance for the G7 is increasingly being reflected in concrete economic and technology partnerships. This is evident from the recently concluded India-EU trade agreement, as well as initiatives such as Bharat Innovates, IMIS, and India's role as the official AI partner country at upcoming VivaTech in Paris. These developments underline how G7 countries are looking at India not only as a major market, but also as a trusted partner in technology, innovation, manufacturing, and resilient supply chains. Significantly, many of the priorities identified by the French G7 presidency, including reducing imbalance, international partnerships, and artificial intelligence, closely align with India's strengths and interests. Ankit Kumar, Akashwani News, Evian, France.
0: Earlier yesterday, India and Slovakia elevated their ties to a comprehensive partnership. The two sides also inked 11 agreements to boost cooperation in key areas, including labor migration, digital technology, and defense, following talks between Prime Minister Narendra Modi and his Slovak counterpart, Robert Fico, in Bratislava. Addressing a joint press conference, Mr. Modi said, "Elevation of ties symbolizes shared beliefs, priorities, and future."
2: हमने अपने संबंधों को कॉम्प्रिहेंसिव पार्टनरशिप का दर्जा देने का निर्णय लिया है। यह हमारे साझा विश्वास, साझा प्राथमिकताओं और साझा भविष्य का प्रतीक है। प्रधानमंत्री जी और मैंने हमारे सहयोग को नई दिशा और नई ऊर्जा देने पर विस्तृत रूप से चर्चा की। ऑटोमोबाइल, रेलवे, एडवांस मैन्युफैक्चरिंग और ग्रीन टेक्नोलॉजीज, इन सभी विषयों में हमने दोनों देशों के लोगों की भलाई के लिए कई महत्वपूर्ण निर्णय लिए।
0: Speaking on this occasion, Slovak Prime Minister lauded India's rapid economic growth, saying the country has outpaced many advanced nations in key sectors. President of Slovakia, Peter Pellegrini, has conferred Slovakia's highest state honor, the Order of the White Double Cross First Class, upon Prime Minister Narendra Modi. The Prime Minister expressed his heartfelt gratitude to the President, the government, and the people of Slovakia for the distinguished honor. Accepting the award, he noted that the honor was a tribute to the 1.4 billion people of India and the enduring bonds of friendship between India and Slovakia. The Ministry of Youth Affairs and Sports is hosting the Viksit Bharat Youth Parliament 2026 in New Delhi. Lok Sabha Speaker Om Birla will inaugurate the Viksit Bharat Youth Parliament at the national level today. The ministry said that the initiative reimagines youth engagement with democratic processes, offering young citizens a hands-on understanding of governance, policy deliberation, and parliamentary functioning. Public Commission Service, UPSC, has declared the result of Civil Services Preliminary Examination, CSC, for this year. UPSC informs that this year, against more than 1,000 vacancies, a total of more than 13,000 candidates have been shortlisted for the Civil Services main examination. The candidates can download the prelims result on the official website of UPSC, upsc.gov.in. In the FIFA World Cup 2026, tiny Cape Verde, marking its historic first appearance at the World Cup, produced an extraordinary performance to secure a 0-0 draw with global heavyweight Spain. Meanwhile, Saudi Arabia and Uruguay drew 1-1 in their opening match of Group H in Miami Stadium in the US this morning. And that is the end of this news bulletin.

0: सहयोग को नई गति मिलेगी।
1: Our correspondent covering the Prime Minister's visit to Slovakia has filed this report.
2: Several historic decisions with the potential to significantly strengthen India-Slovakia relations were taken during the Prime Minister's visit to Bratislava. 11 MOUs were signed yesterday during Prime Minister Narendra Modi's visit. These agreements are expected to enhance cooperation in areas such as defense, civil nuclear energy, tourism, advanced technologies including quantum communication and artificial intelligence and higher education. During talks between Prime Minister Narendra Modi and Slovak Prime Minister Robert Fico, both sides also decided to establish a joint working group to strengthen cooperation in combating terrorism. Prime Minister Modi will depart from Bratislava today and travel to France to participate in the G7 summit. Midhi M. Palluruthi, Akashvani News from Bratislava in Slovak Republic.
1: Prime Minister Modi will arrive in Evian, France today on a two-day visit to participate in the G7 summit in the third leg of his two-nation visit. Upon arrival, French President Emmanuel Macron will formally welcome the Prime Minister. Mr. Modi will then participate in a working session of the summit on the theme Forging New Partnerships and Rebuilding International Solidarity, along with leaders of G7 countries, partner countries, and representatives of the World Bank and the African Development Bank. On the sidelines of the meeting, the Prime Minister is also scheduled to hold bilateral meetings with Prime Minister of Canada, Mark Carney, Prime Minister of the United Kingdom, Keir Starmer, and UAE President Sheikh Mohammed bin Zayed Al Nahyan. Later, he will attend a gala dinner hosted by French President Emmanuel Macron. Our correspondent has filed this report.
3: India's strategic importance for the G7 is increasingly being reflected in concrete economic and technology partnerships. This is evident from the recently concluded India-EU trade agreement, as well as initiatives such as Bharat Innovates, IMIS, and India's role as the official AI partner country at upcoming VivaTech in Paris. These developments underline how G7 countries are looking at India not only as a major market, but also as a trusted partner in technology, innovation, manufacturing, and resilient supply chains. Significantly, many of the priorities identified by the French G7 presidency, including reducing imbalance, international partnerships, and artificial intelligence, closely align with India's strengths and interests. Ankit Kumar, Akashwani News, Evian, France.
1: This is Akashwani giving you the news. For quick news updates from the clock, follow us on our X handle at AIR News Alerts. And for details of stories and more, log on to our website www.newsonair.gov.in and download News on AIR app. The government has increased the special additional excise duty SAED on the export of diesel and aviation turbine fuel ATF in its latest fortnightly review. With effect from today, the export duty on diesel has been raised to 14 rupees per litre from 13 rupees 5 paise per litre, while the levy on ATF exports has been increased to 12 rupees 5 paise per litre from 9 rupees 5 paise per litre. The export duty on petrol remains unchanged at 1 rupee 5 paise per litre. A liquefied natural gas LNG carrier, Disha, safely transited through the Strait of Hormuz. The LNG carrier, carrying 62,370 metric tons of LNG, is one of the first commercial vessels to transit the strait since the announcement of a preliminary ceasefire deal between the United States and Iran. Director in the Ministry of Ports, Shipping and Waterways, Upesh Kumar Sharma, said the vessel is expected to arrive at Dahej in Gujarat on the 18th of this month. A B-52 bomber crashed shortly after takeoff at a U.S. Air Force base in Southern California's Mojave Desert last night, killing all 8 people aboard. Aerial footage showed a plume of black smoke rising from the desert near the runway on the base. It is not immediately clear what caused the crash. India has undergone a remarkable transformation driven by the principles of Sabka Saath, Sabka Vikas, Sabka Vishwas and Sabka Prayas under the visionary leadership of Prime Minister Narendra Modi in the last 12 years. During this period, the Modi government carried out many flagship initiatives for the welfare and empowerment of the poor, farmers, women and youth. आकाशवाणी न्यूज ब्रिंग्स यू अ स्पेशल फीचर 12 साल विश्वास के विकास के जन कल्याण के टुडे वी फोकस ऑन नरेंद्र मोदी गवर्नमेंट्स जीरो टॉलरेंस पॉलिसी अगेंस्ट टेररिज्म
4: Last year, on the intervening night of 6th and 7th of May, Operation Sindoor sent a clear message to the world that India does not seek war, but terrorism will not be tolerated. Operation Sindoor drew a new red line that if terrorism is a state policy, it will be met with a direct and forceful response. Targeting strongholds of Lashkar-e-Taiba, Jaish-e-Mohammed and Hizbul Mujahideen, India successfully destroyed 9 major terrorist launch pads located in Pakistan and Pakistan-occupied Jammu and Kashmir. More than 100 terrorists were killed in this operation. On 9th and 10th of May, India became the first nation to strike 11 air bases of a nuclear-armed state in a single operation. This resulted in the destruction of 20% of Pakistan Air Force's infrastructure. There was widespread global support, with numerous global leaders extending their support to India. Talking to Akashvani News, Lieutenant General KJS Dhillon, retired, who was the 15th Corps commander in Jammu and Kashmir, praised the intelligence of government agencies during Operation Sindoor.
5: The intelligence which was gathered over the 15 days period or the gap in between Pahalgam and terror strikes on 6th-7th May 2025, intelligence was so accurate, acquired by various means, collated, synthesized and then acted upon.
4: Meanwhile, to secure its land borders spanning over 15,000 kilometers across 7 neighboring nations, India today conducts its effective foreign policy guided by the principle of nation first while simultaneously advancing towards self-reliance in the defense sector. Talking to Akashvani News, Professor Anup Kumar Dey from Silchar said open border was a huge issue in Assam and Narendra Modi government has worked steadfastly to address this issue.
6: Pradhan Mantri Narendra Modi ji.
7: Since the Prime Minister Narendra Modi took charge, he highlighted this biggest issue of Assam and today fencing has been completed in most of the areas. Because of that, not only infiltration from there has been stopped, but also the illegal trade that used to happen from there has been cut off.
6: Jo illegal trades hota tha wo bhi band hua hai.
4: NDA government remains resolute and deeply committed to a policy of zero tolerance against terrorism. With Anand Kumar, Suparna Sekya, Akashvani News, Delhi.
1: US President Donald Trump has said a preliminary deal to end the war with Iran has already been signed and suggested that details of the agreement are set to be published pretty soon. Trump said this during his talks with French President Emmanuel Macron at the G7 summit last night. More from our West Asia correspondent.
8: The announcement of a U.S.-Iran peace framework has triggered cautious optimism across West Asia, with regional governments welcoming efforts to end months-long conflict. The agreement, which is due to be formally signed in Switzerland on Friday, includes plans to reopen the Strait of Hormuz and extend a ceasefire while negotiations continue. Oil markets reacted positively, with prices falling on expectations of improved energy supplies. Despite the breakthrough, major challenges remain. The full text of the agreement has not been released and disagreements persist over sanctions relief, Iran's nuclear program and future navigation rules in Strait of Hormuz. Regional tensions also remain high, particularly in Lebanon, where Israel has indicated that it will maintain military positions in certain areas despite the broader diplomatic initiative. The coming days will determine whether the framework can evolve into a durable peace agreement for the region. Vinod Kumar for Akashvani News from Dubai.
1: In the FIFA World Cup 2026, tiny Cape Verde, making its historic first appearance at the World Cup, produced an extraordinary performance to secure a 0-0 draw with global heavyweights Spain. Cape Verde's 40-year-old goalkeeper, Vizinha, delivered a heroic performance as his side held Spain to a 0-0 draw. Earlier, Belgium and Egypt also drew 1-1 in their Group G opening match at Seattle Stadium. Egypt came close to securing their first ever World Cup victory, but were denied by a quick response from Belgium's substitutes under the intense heat. Saudi Arabia and Uruguay also drew 1-1 in their opening match of Group H in Miami Stadium in the US this morning. Abdullah Al-Amri scored on a rebound in the 41st minute for Saudi Arabia, and Uruguay's Maxi Araujo responded with an equalizer in the 80th minute. And now, For a look at today's newspapers, it's over to Subhadra Ramachandran.
9: Thank you, Sunil. The peace deal between U.S. and Iran is prominently noted on the front pages of dailies. U.S. and Iran reach deal to end war, reopen Hormuz, headlines the Indian Express. U.S.-Iran strike tentative peace deal as Israel refuses land pullback, reads the headline in the Statesman. Prime Minister Modi will lead the main event of the International Day of Yoga 2026 celebrations in Kolkata on June 21, writes the Asian Age. In its editorial piece titled Label Truth, the Tribune argues that FSSAI's action against misleading food labels is necessary, but only a first step. And that is back to you, Sunil.
1: Thank you, Subhadra. And now before we end the bulletin, the headlines once again. Slovakia confers its highest honor, Order of the White Double Cross First Class, on Prime Minister Narendra Modi. Prime Minister Modi to participate in G7 summit in Avignon, France today to hold bilateral meetings with Prime Ministers of Canada and UK and UAE President. And in football, Cape Verde stunned Spain in scoreless draw at FIFA World Cup. Belgium also settled for 1-1 draw with Egypt. And with that, we end the morning news. Have a nice day.
10: एक सौ 103.4 मेगाहर्ट्ज पर हम आकाशवाणी के धर्मशाला केंद्र से बोल रहे हैं। सुबह के 8:30 हुए हैं। अब आप सुनेंगे पहाड़ी नाटक नौखे लोग नौखियां गल्लां।

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This is Akashvani, the news read by Valsa Williams. Prime Minister Narendra Modi will arrive in Avignon, France today on a two-day visit to participate at the G7 summit, which commenced yesterday. This marks the Prime Minister's seventh consecutive appearance at the G7 summit and India's 13th participation in this crucial multilateral event. This G7 summit holds immense strategic significance for India, as the Prime Minister will strongly amplify the voice and concerns of the Global South on the world stage. French President Emmanuel Macron will formally welcome the Prime Minister upon his arrival this evening. Following the reception, Mr. Modi will participate in a high-level working session themed Forging New Partnerships and Rebuilding International Solidarity. Earlier, Prime Minister Modi departed for France after concluding his visit to Slovakia. Mr. Modi said the outcomes of his visit to Slovakia will go a long way in strengthening bilateral ties between India and Slovakia. In a social media post, Mr. Modi noted that the stronger trade relations between the two nations will greatly benefit the youth. Prime Minister Narendra Modi today said the last decade has witnessed a record infrastructure upgrade across the country, sharing a post of MyGov on his social media account. Mr. Modi said the government is committed to building next-generation infrastructure for the people of the country to realize the vision of a Viksit Bharat. The MyGov post highlighted the country's infrastructure transformation over the last 12 years. It said the infrastructure transformation has accelerated mobility, strengthened logistics, and unlocked new avenues of growth. The post highlighted that greater connectivity is not only reducing distances, but also expanding opportunities and strengthening the foundations of a more prosperous India. Ahead of the re-examination of the National Eligibility Cum Entrance Test NEETUG 2026, which is scheduled for the 21st of June, the government has restricted online messaging and social media app Telegram till the 22nd of this month. The National Testing Agency, NTA, has welcomed the Ministry of Electronics and Information Technology's directions for restricting Telegram access in India for a defined and limited period. In a statement, NTA said the restriction will cover the day of the NEETUG 2026 re-examination and its immediate aftermath. The agency added that the platform has also been directed to disable the message editing feature for already posted messages until the 30th of this month. The Supreme Court today sought response of the centre and states on a plea alleging misuse of the Unique Identification Authority of India issued Aadhaar cards as proof of citizenship, domicile, and

0: station of the project. Following the signing of the MOU, the Keshav project will be placed before the Union Cabinet for approval. The Supreme Court today sought response from the centre and states on a plea alleging the misuse of the Unique Identification Authority of India issued Aadhaar cards as proof of citizenship, domicile and residential address. The plea sought directions to restrict its use strictly for identity verification only. A bench of Chief Justice Suryakant and Justice V. Mohanna issued notices to the centre and all states and union territories. This is Akashvani giving you the news. For quick news updates round the clock, follow us on our X handle at TIR News Alerts. And for details of these stories and more, log on to our website www.newsonair.gov.in and download the News on AIR app. Welcome back. 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West Bengal Chief Minister Shubhendu Adhikari today announced that the historic Eastern Frontier Rifles, or EFR, will soon be revived, with more than 1,000 Gorkha youths to be recruited into the force. Addressing a public rally in Kursang under Darjeeling District to accord a grand welcome to the newly elected Chief Minister in the Darjeeling Hills, Mr. Adhikari paid tribute to the valour and sacrifices of Gorkha soldiers in defending the nation. He alleged that the previous state government led by Mamata Banerjee had frozen recruitment into the Eastern Frontier Rifles. The Chief Minister said that EFR, once regarded as a historic force, had been reduced to only 2 battalions during the previous regime. Mr. Adhikari further announced that recruitment to the state police force would soon be opened, creating employment opportunities for a large number of Gorkha youths. He added that at least 30% of seats in state recruitment would be reserved for women. India has undergone a remarkable transformation driven by the principles of Sabka Saath, Sabka Vikas, Sabka Vishwas and Sabka Prayas under the visionary leadership of Prime Minister Narendra Modi in the last 12 years. During this period, the Modi government carried out many flagship initiatives for the welfare and empowerment of the poor, the farmers, women and youth. Akashvani News brings you a special feature, 12 Saal Vishwas Ke, Vikas Ke, Jan Kalyan Ke. Today, we will focus on Narendra Modi government's zero tolerance policy against terrorism.
1: Last year, on the intervening night of 6th and 7th of May, Operation Sindoor sent a clear message to the world that India does not seek war, but terrorism will not be tolerated. Operation Sindoor drew a new red line that if terrorism is a state policy, it will be met with a direct and forceful response. Targeting strongholds of Lashkar-e-Taiba, Jaish-e-Mohammed and Hizbul Mujahideen, India successfully destroyed 9 major terrorist launch pads located in Pakistan and Pakistan-occupied Jammu and Kashmir. More than 100 terrorists were killed in this operation. There was widespread global support, with numerous global leaders extending their support to India. Talking to Akashvani News, Lieutenant General KJS Dhillon, retired, who was the 15th Corps commander in Jammu and Kashmir, praised the intelligence of government agencies during Operation Sindoor.
2: The intelligence which was gathered over the 15 days period, or the gap in between Pahalgam and terror strikes on 6-7 May 2025, intelligence was so accurate, acquired by various means, collated, synthesized and then acted upon.
1: Meanwhile, to secure its land borders spanning over 15,000 kilometers across 7 neighboring nations, India today conducts its effective foreign policy guided by the principle of nation first, while simultaneously advancing towards self-reliance in the defense sector. Talking to Akashvani News, Professor Anup Kumar Dey from Silchar said open border was a huge issue in Assam and Narendra Modi government has worked steadfastly to address this issue.
3: Since the Prime Minister Narendra Modi took charge, he highlighted this biggest issue of Assam, and today fencing has been completed in most of the areas. Because of that, not only infiltration from there has been stopped, but also the illegal trade that used to happen from there has been cut off.
1: NDA government remains resolute and deeply committed to a policy of zero tolerance against terrorism. With Anand Kumar, Suparna Sekya, Akashvani News, Delhi.
0: Environment, Forest and Climate Change Minister Bhupinder Yadav today held a detailed review along with Agriculture and Farmers Welfare Minister Shivraj Singh Chauhan on crop residue management. The meeting also discussed prevention of stubble burning in the context of air quality management in Delhi NCR and adjoining areas. In a social media post, the minister said that the review was focused on ways and means to efficiently and effectively manage and monitor and crop residue in a bid to combat air pollution in Delhi NCR. India and Japan have adopted the rules of implementation for the Joint Crediting Mechanism or JCM under Article 6.2 of the Paris Agreement for enhancing cooperation on climate action, greenhouse gas emission reduction, and sustainable development initiatives. According to the Ministry of Environment, Forest and Climate Change, the rules of implementation were adopted on 8th of June this year, following the Memorandum of Cooperation signed between the two countries last year for the joint crediting mechanism. Iran today said that the deal to end the war with the United States would also require Israel to withdraw from Lebanon. Iranian Foreign Minister Abbas Araghchi said Israel's continued occupation of southern Lebanon would violate the MOU reached between the U.S. and Iran. U.S. has not clarified whether Lebanon is part of the final agreement. Meanwhile, Israeli Prime Minister Benjamin Netanyahu yesterday described the agreement as U.S. President Donald Trump's decision, noting that Israel had its own priorities and would remain in a buffer zone in Lebanon as long as necessary. India Meteorological Department, IMD, has forecast thunderstorms accompanied by lightning and gusty winds over Delhi, Haryana, Chandigarh, Punjab, Himachal Pradesh and Uttar Pradesh for tomorrow. Similar weather conditions are expected over Bihar, Jharkhand, Chhattisgarh, Madhya Pradesh, coastal Andhra Pradesh, Orissa and Andaman and Nicobar Islands. The Met Department has issued an orange color warning for heavy to very heavy rainfall over sub-Himalayan West Bengal and Sikkim for tomorrow. The Fencing Association of India, FAI, has officially announced the Indian senior team for the 26th Senior Asian Fencing Championships 2026, which will be held in Delhi from 19th June to 24th of June. Marking a historic milestone, India will host the prestigious continental event for the first time. Over 30 countries and more than 400 top athletes will participate in this high-stakes competition. India's 24-member squad comprises 12 women and 12 men and will be led by CA Bhavani Devi, India's first and only fencing Olympian. In the FIFA World Cup 2026, France will take on Senegal in a Group 1 clash at New Jersey in United States tonight. In another fixture, Norway will face Iraq in a Group 1 encounter at Boston Stadium. And now, before we end the bulletin, the headlines once again. Prime Minister Modi participates in G7 summit in Evian, France, also to hold bilateral meetings tonight with heads of Canada, UK and UAE to meet US President tomorrow. Agriculture Minister Shivraj Singh Chauhan holds high-level meeting to review preparations for Kharif season. West Bengal Chief Minister Shubhendu Adhikari announces Eastern Frontier Rifles will soon be revived and over 1,000 Gurkha youths to be recruited. India and Japan adopt rule of implementation for joint crediting mechanism under Paris Agreement. Iran says deal to end war with US would also require Israel to withdraw from Lebanon. IMD forecasts thunderstorms accompanied by lightning and gusty winds over North India tomorrow. And Indian squad announced for Senior Asian Fencing Championships 2026. That's all in the news at 9. Good night.
4: FM बैंड 103.4 मेगाहर्ट्ज़ पर ये आकाशवाणी का धर्मशाला केंद्र है। रात्रि के 9:15 हुए हैं। आइए सुनते हैं कार्यक्रम एक ही कलाकार, और आज के इस कार्यक्रम के अंतर्गत आप सुनेंगे मशहूर गायक SP बाला सुब्रमण्यम के गाए कुछ गीत।